0: For the first time in nearly 2 weeks, Chase Matthew is back in the number one spot because of your voting at 301-695-9373. He's holding it down on WFRE's Top 8 at 8.
1: There's still only 4 digits in our population. 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Wouldn't trade them

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0: Kane Brown on 99.9 WFRE, and woman. The woman is usually the person that does the cooking in the family. Usually, right?
1: I guess, statistically.
0: Statistically, traditionally, stereotypically, however you want to look at it. But it turns out that those that are in the majority, the moms who are usually cooking, are apparently asking for a food divorce from their families. Have you heard about this? Food divorces?
1: I think so, yeah.
0: Basically, it's when the person who's always responsible for dinner, and that's typically moms, decides they're done being the default cook every night.
1: Mm-hmm.
0: And, you know, while the idea of a food divorce, it sounds funny. Sounds less than serious, but the feelings behind it are serious.
1: Oh,
0: that
1: yeah.
0: That pressure to always be responsible for, you know, what's for dinner?
1: Yeah, having to think of that, it's exhausting.
0: It can be exhausting and can lead to resentment, and you never want to resent your family. In fact, a recent poll by YouGov found that 16% of people say they often feel resentful about how cooking duties are divided in the home, with 11% saying they have even refused to cook just to make a point. So.
1: Nice.
0: That with these food divorces, they loosen expectations, and families say they're finding that they're less stressed. They spend less time in the kitchen. Sometimes they even get to connect more because dinner, they say, stops being about perfection and starts being about what actually works for everyone. And I'm thinking about trying one of these.
1: Because you do 90% of the cooking.
0: I am the majority cook, the majority chef in the home. And I will say it does get tough when you go and you work all day.
1: Yeah, yeah.
0: And then you get home and the first thing is, what are you cooking? What are you cooking? It's like,
1: well, I already know, too. Like, we only have so many options, so I know what you're doing.
0: Sure,
1: and
0: but
1: then
0: sometimes
1: I jump in and help, too.
0: But sometimes I don't feel like cooking.
1: Yeah.
0: Like, sometimes I'm just like, I don't want to eat. But then I feel guilty because the child has to eat. And then that's, you know, this whole parental responsibility for keeping another human being alive steps in. That's where the resentment shows up.
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0: Let's nudge those neurons. 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
1: 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Emma J., do you have that question?
2: I do.
1: All right, lay it on us. On this National Devil's Food Cake Day.
2: And speaking of, compared to traditional chocolate cake, Devil's Food Cake typically uses what to make it lighter and fluffier?
1: Oh, fizzy lifting drink.
2: That's it. You win.
1: I win. So it's not something from Willy Wonka and the Chocolate Factory.
2: No.
1: Compared to traditional chocolate cake, Devil's Food Cake typically uses

0: 8:25 with Andy and Emma in the morning on 99.9 WFRE. A lot of dads drive trucks, Chevy Silverados, Ford F-150s. Dad is getting ready to be honored soon. Next month will Father's Day month, right?
1: Mm-hmm.
0: June something.
1: Yeah.
0: I'm a dad and I don't know.
1: June something.
0: Because
1: whatever.
0: If it's not socks or a tie, what do you really get? Well, here is something you could get dad that I think, A, he does not have, B, he would genuinely enjoy. Fireball Whiskey is selling a weird new gift for Father's Day that looks like a hairy beer belly.
1: Oh, good. It's June 21st, by the way.
0: Okay. So on June 21st, you can get your dad this flesh-colored fanny pack that holds, it's big enough to hold a big bottle of whiskey. That's about enough for 35 shots, which that's just standard dad amount.
1: Mm-hmm.
0: The pouch costs $25, so that's, you know, less than a dollar a shot. And it even has a spout so that you can pour drinks right out of the fake stomach.

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Combs continues to shatter attendance records. The most recent one was Neyland Stadium in Knoxville. He had over 92,000 fans. He beat the record previously held by Garth Brooks.

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Do you have a phobia about something? 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For me, it's a lot of insects, bugs, spiders, even snakes. For Carrie Underwood, it's turtles. Here's All American Girl.

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0: Bailey Zimmerman and his Chevy Silverado on 99.9 WFRE. I think a lot of people have a fear of AI, but I was thinking about it today, and apparently there is an AI-proof job out there. Think about it. Taylor. Honestly, I love that. While everyone's freaking out about robots taking their jobs, somewhere there's a tailor calmly hemming pants saying, yeah, good luck teaching ChatGPT how to fix your wedding suit by Friday. The demand for tailors apparently are huge right now because more people are thrifting, altering clothes, and actually wanting things to fit right again. Meanwhile, a lot of experienced tailors are starting to retire and not many young people are getting into it. And I'll be honest, I've been hearing about these AI radio DJs lately, and it's getting me a little nervous. So tonight's question on Free Country Nights is, what jobs do you feel are totally AI-proof? What's one thing robots can probably never replace? Jump in tonight, 301-695-9373. 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

I got a text from Ed in Martinsburg. He said HVAC will never be replaced by AI. And I completely agree. Who wants to get up in those ducts? They can't get up in those ducts. Here's George Burge and Luke Bryan on WFRE.

0: 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That means it's time for our Thurmont Country Kitchen Nightly Trivia Challenge.
1: Nearly 3 in 10 teenagers do this to keep up with politics. What is it? How are they keeping up? 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You'd be curious to find out. While you start texting, I've got Zach Topp. He's heading south of Sanity on WFRE.

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1: The 8 at 8 tonight is a special one because I feel like people are getting patriotic. It's the 250th anniversary. We've got the 4th of July, less than 2 months away. Because we had a shakeup in the lineup. At number 8, Kelsey Hart appears back on the countdown because of his song Fireworks. It just fits, right? He starts us on tonight's countdown on WFRE.